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Hello and welcome to PSM News in English with me, Abdullah Ahil, here on Divihira Jegadu. First, let's look at the headlines. The Maldives introduces new lake acid testing to detect bloodborne infections at an early age and further strengthen the safety of blood transfusion services. Statistics from the Ministry of Tourism and Civil Aviation shows 32% of the tourists who visited the Maldives last year were professionals from various fields or private business owners. And the Maldives Immigration inaugurates the Immigration Walk of Legacy, an exhibition commemorating the institution's rich history. And now the news in detail. President Dr. Mohamed Muiz ratifies a new law establishing the Maldives' first comprehensive legal framework for human organ transplantation, with the legislation set to take effect 6 months after its publication in the Government Gazette. The Organ Transplant Act sets out the legal and regulatory framework for the safe and high-quality provision of organ transplant services in the Maldives. It defines the procedures governing organ transplantation while outlining the rights and responsibilities of donors, recipients, and healthcare providers. The bill was initially passed by the 20th Parliament on the 14th of May during the first session of the current parliamentary term. However, President Muiz returned it to Parliament for reconsideration on the 31st of May. Following amendments proposed by the Committee on Social Affairs at its meeting on the 1st of July, lawmakers approved the revised legislation at the 14th sitting of the Majlis second session on the 14th of July before resubmitting it to the President for ratification. Under the new law, two institutions will oversee the country's organ transplant system. An organ transplant council, to be established by the President, will be responsible for formulating national policies on organ transplantation. Meanwhile, an organ transplant authorization committee will assess and approve individual transplant applications to ensure procedures comply with the law. The legislation also introduces standards and procedures governing organ transplantation, alongside offenses and penalties for transplants conducted in violation of the Act. The government says the new legal framework is intended to ensure organ transplant services are carried out safely, ethically, and in accordance with nationally established standards. The Act will come into force 180 days after it is ratified by the President and published in the Government Gazette. The Maldives Immigration inaugurates the Immigration Walk of Legacy, an exhibition commemorating the institution's rich history, while also introducing a series of modern improvements to strengthen passport services for Maldivian citizens. The exhibition and the new service enhancements were officially launched during a special ceremony at Maldives Immigration by the Minister of Homeland Security, Labor and Technology, Ali Ihsan. According to Maldives Immigration, the latest changes are aimed at making passport services more efficient and accessible by reducing inconveniences faced by the public and delivering faster, more user-friendly services through modern technology. Among the newly introduced services is dedicated assistance for people who face difficulties using digital platforms. Special support has been arranged for senior citizens and persons with disabilities, including assistance with taking passport photographs and completing online passport applications. In addition, a new information counter has been established to provide guidance and general information, while a more comfortable waiting area has been created for members of the public seeking services. Immigration said these improvements form part of its wider efforts to provide reliable, efficient, and modern public services by making greater use of digital technology. The newly opened Immigration Walk of Legacy has been established to preserve and showcase the institution's history, highlighting major achievements, organizational development, and key milestones over the past 7 decades. Located as a permanent exhibition on the first floor of the immigration headquarters at Vilanage, the display traces the history of Maldives immigration from its establishment in 1950 to the present day. It features photographs and profiles of individuals who contributed to the institution.

0: institution's growth, along with important historical records. The exhibition presents a chronological account of the organization's development from the 1950s through the 2020s. A special section titled From the Archive displays historical photographs and memories shared by former immigration officers who played a role in the institution's development. Visitors can also view displays illustrating the expansion of immigration services across the Maldives, including maps showing the islands where passport services are currently available. Other sections focus on the institution's core responsibilities, including passport services, border management by air and sea, intelligence operations, law enforcement, and visa services. These exhibits highlight how the organization's responsibilities have evolved over time and provide historical information about each area. An achievement gallery showcases some of Maldives' immigration's most significant accomplishments, while the exhibition concludes with displays featuring the digital technologies currently used to deliver faster and more efficient public services. The ceremony was attended by retired officers who dedicated many years of service to Maldives' immigration, giving them an opportunity to reflect on their careers. Officers who have served the institution continuously for more than 28 years also took part in the event. Maldives Immigration said the exhibition stands as a tribute to the dedication and commitment of the officers and staff whose service has helped transform the institution into the modern organization it is today. The Privatization and Corporatization Board, or PCB, appoints new members to the boards of directors of four state-owned companies. The companies receiving new board members are Maldives Hutch Corporation, Housing Development Corporation, or HDC, Island Aviation Services Limited, and Fahidiri Ulung Corporation, or FDC. Appointments made to the companies are as follows: Abdullah Yamin to Maldives Hutch Corporation, Maisha Ibrahim to Housing Development Corporation, Shahid Musa to Island Aviation Services Limited, and Ahmed Mazin to Fahidiri Ulung Corporation. The government said the appointments are aimed at strengthening the management and governance of state-owned companies. The newly appointed board members are qualified individuals with education and experience in various fields. The Maldives introduces nucleic acid testing to detect blood-borne infections at an earlier stage and further strengthen the safety of blood transfusion services. Nucleic acid testing is an advanced technology used to identify infections such as HIV, hepatitis B, and hepatitis C in donated blood significantly earlier than conventional testing methods. Chief Executive Officer of Male City Group of Hospitals, Ibrahim Abdul Razzaq Halim, said the introduction of the service marks an important national milestone in modernizing blood services and aligning them with international standards. In a social media post, CEO Halim said the initiative supports President Dr. Mohamed Muiz's policies and pledges to strengthen the health sector and improve the quality of services provided to the public. He said the new testing service would help make blood services safer and more modern while ensuring they are delivered in line with international standards. CEO Halim also described the initiative as an important national step towards achieving the standards set for blood services and the strategic objectives outlined in the Maldives Thalassemia Master Plan for 2024 to 2034. Statistics from the Ministry of Tourism and Civil Aviation shows 32% of the tourists who visited the Maldives last year were professionals from various fields or private business owners. The Maldives Visitor Survey, published by the Tourism Ministry, reveals business owners and managers constituted an additional 26% of arrivals, which combined with the professional demographic accounted for 58% of the total tourist influx last year. Technical workers and technicians made up 8% of the total, while service and sales employees, administrative staff, and retirees each evenly accounted for 6% of the surveyed arrivals. The visitor survey indicated the highest volume of individuals traveling to the island nation for business purposes last year originated from neighboring India. This business segment represented 55% of all tourists visiting from that country. The United States occupied the second position on this demographic list with 49%, whereas Germany and Spain identified as the two European nations sending the highest volume of tourists to the island, tied for third with 41% of their visitors arriving for commercial purposes. 6 out of every 10 people who visited last year were professionals or private entrepreneurs, the ministry stated, highlighting that the destination has maintained its popularity among high-income earners. A total of 1,180,195 tourists have visited the Maldives so far this year, statistics show, including 9,638 visitors who traveled for various business purposes. And that's all the news we have for today. We'll be back with any further updates. Until then, I'm Abdullah Ahil from PSM News, and you're listening to the Vihiraj Jega Adu.
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